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0: 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This Memorial Day, 92.3 The Fox pauses to honor the legends who fought for our right to live loud. 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

0: James El Paso, reminding you I'm on every morning from 6 a.m. to 10 a.m. Monday through Friday. 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

0: Why settle for one when you can have two? I'm Roxy, and I'm doubling down on your favorite music. Every Thursday at 4 p.m., we're hitting the airwaves with the Fox Happy Hour. I'll be playing two songs back-to-back from the same artist all hour long. 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

in El Paso means three things: brisket on the pit, a cold drink in your hand, and the volume turned all the way up. From the west side to the east side, 92.3 The Fox is your soundtrack for the long weekend. We're cranking out the heavy hitters and the rock anthems that define the holiday. 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

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Just a voice command away.

0: What's up? It's Rock and Roll James inviting every classic rock fan out there to tune in to me every morning. There's more rocking and less yapping. That's what I do. I play plenty of music and I do a little bit of talking. And it's right here every single morning from 6 a.m. to 10 a.m. on 92.3 The Fox.
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0: Work is done. The weekend is here. And El Paso is ready to roar. 92.3 The Fox is kicking off Memorial Day weekend with a non-stop barrage of the greatest classics ever recorded. 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

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We're delivering a Memorial Day weekend packed with the guitar gods and stadium anthems you crave. 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

0: El Paso, 92.3 The Fox, the real home of the Fox Jukebox. 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
6: 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Hope you're having a great Sunday morning. And also, if you'd like to be on our program Here and Now, maybe you have a nonprofit organization, please let me know. 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And please leave all your information, and someone will contact you. I will contact you, or Jem and Jay will contact you, and we'll get you in on the show Here and Now. All right, the FBI is back, and they're not here to arrest me this time. So I welcome them with open arms, and because they brought breakfast this morning. So I'd like to welcome Kimberly Carrillo, the spokesperson for FBI El Paso. How are you today, ma'am?
7: I'm well. How are you?
6: It's always good to have you, ma'am. You've been on before, right?
7: Yes, I have.
6: And you brought John Morales, the special agent in charge. Thank you for being here this morning.
8: Thank you for having us.
6: All right. A very important topic that we're going to speak about. We kind of have done this in the past, but I think we're going to go more into detail on sextortion and also financial sextortion. So, John, maybe you can give us what's the definition of sextortion so everyone knows what we're talking about.
8: Great. Thank you again for having us here. So the sextortion that we're talking about is specifically sextortion of minors. And that's what we're addressing today.
6: Okay.
8: And it's the criminal act of using the threat of releasing sexually explicit images or video to coerce the victim into complying with the offender's demands. Now, most of the victims, like I mentioned before, are minors. And especially when we're talking about sextortion, it's males between the ages of 14 and 17, where you have an adult coercing a minor to create and send sexually explicit images or videos.
6: Okay, and then is this something that's on the rise? Is this a rampant thing that's going on nationwide? I'm sure it happens worldwide. There's a lot of predators out there. Is this something that's really on the scene now?
8: Unfortunately, yes, it is. And the FBI is seeing a pretty significant number of cases where criminal offenders are using the threat of releasing sexually explicit images or the videos to coerce their victims. And more often than not, we're talking about minors, and that's how they force them into complying with their demands. And victims should know that there are ways to get help, as embarrassing as it may seem, mm-hmm. and even though at the time you're going to feel that you have nowhere to turn to or who to turn to, you do have support, and that includes reporting it to the FBI.
6: Unfortunately, the World Wide Web is a tool used for entertainment, for communication, education, and all that. But, you know, a lot of predators use it to make money with sextortion, with, you know, illegal means here. We're talking kids that have phones, tablets, their computer, messaging apps. All this can take place through these
7: devices.
8: Listen, Mike, if you look at it, back when we were kids, you and I, mm-hmm. we were outside playing games, and the last thing that we imagined was that someday those folks that our parents would warn us about, you know, hey, be careful with this guy, be careful with this person who's might take you, or they might try to kidnap you.
6: Sure.
8: Those dangers are inside your house, and they're coming through your TV, they're coming through your computer, they're coming through your cell phone, your iPad, your laptop. And more often than not, we're seeing a lot of these devices being the babysitters of our kids. And our parents and our adults need to understand that when our kids are exposed to that type of technology, the technology is great and it can do so much good. And there's so much benefit from having it. But it also opens up the world to your kids in ways that a lot of times, most of the times, they're not ready to deal with that. My parents used to always go and check on the windows, and they would check on the doors to keep us safe. But nowadays you have to add our electronic devices, you have to add our social media, you have to add the iPads, the iPhones, all of those devices, because those open up the world to our kids, and not everybody out there is friendly.
6: Yeah, you open the door to predators.
8: Exactly.
6: I guess us as parents, we need to be more vigilant, more aware, open the lines of communication with our kids. A lot of kids don't open that window for us as parents to enter there because they want their privacy. You know, mom and dad are going to freak out. You know, they just want, I guess, you know, to have their, you know, as a kid, you know, they're not developed yet. They're they don't see the dangers or sense the dangers like we would as adults, I guess. And yeah, that's why they probably fall prey to a lot of these predators, right?
7: It is. And unfortunately, even though we may do our part by checking on what they're doing, we have to remember that these individuals that are out there, these bad guys, these bad actors, are purposely manipulating, pretending to be a child themselves to gain the trust of the children. And so it doesn't matter how far in detail you go about making sure they're limited to certain websites. These bad guys are very good at what they do, and there are no rules guiding them as to what they can and cannot do when reaching out to a child, whether it's through a private message, a text message, a chat room. We can put as many limitations as we'd like, but we need to be able to see openly what communication is happening in these platforms that our kids are participating, because it doesn't matter how hard we try, it's all around us. And even we sometimes may fall into those situations. So we have to think maybe 2 to 3 steps ahead of that bad guy to protect the kids and what they're allowed to participate in.
6: So a kid might be thinking they're talking to a kid their age, a peer their age, and it's actually a grown man
7: overseas,
6: yes, and you don't know where this is coming from.
7: Exactly, and it's so easy to have that trust, mm-hmm. right? Because kids don't know any better. They don't have that life experience, and so it's very easy to become trusting of this boy or girl that you're talking to on this platform, because nowadays that's how we make friends. It's through these platforms. As SAC Morales has said, we're no longer outside talking to the neighborhood kids, right? It's all through these games, sure. platforms, social media, and it's coming at them very quickly. So it's become second nature to them, as opposed to stop and thinking this could be a bad person.
6: Preying on these kids.
8: And you know, excuse me. One of the things that we also need to keep in mind, the way it's being done and the technology being used is mm-hmm. new. But this is not new in terms of what these perpetrators are doing. It's like back in the days, you would have adults approaching children in a park, and they'd get run off by the parents. Nowadays, you have those same individuals with the same technology your mm-hmm. children are using in their hands, and they're very good at using it. And that technology allows them to obfuscate and to hide their true self so that they can approach these children in basically a setting where normally they wouldn't have access to. But now they're coming into your bedroom, they're coming into your living room, they're coming into your house through those screens, which is why it's very important, the communication between parents and their children.
6: I know we have mainly parents listening out there on 92.3 The Fox, but we might have some kids out there listening. Parents, can they give advice to their kids on if they do get approached by a predator for sextortion, what's the first thing they should do? Because I know the predators will often get the trust of these kids, and also, make threats hey, don't go to law enforcement, or this is going to happen.
8: So that's where communication is key, and it's the communication between the parent and the child. Child has to feel safe in approaching their parent, and they have to also know that they're not alone. This is a type of crime where you will feel very lonely, because you will find yourself isolated very quickly if you don't talk to someone. And that's exactly what the perpetrator, what the victimizer wants. They want you to feel alone. They want you to feel dependent on them, like you have no outlet. You do have an outlet. Talk to your parents. And parents, don't wait till your child comes to talk to you about an incident he's going through. Talk to them about what can happen. Alert them as to the dangers that are out there. And make it something that doesn't have to be uncomfortable. Make it a common occurrence for you to talk. What are you doing? Where are you on? Show me. Learn about the technology as well, which is just as important, because One thing we're

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9: Now, fast forward, I might not have my software up to date. I might not have my protections up to date on my phone, tablet, laptop, whatever I'm using. And now my information gets compromised. I get hacked. And through that venue, they are able to extract this information. They find the photos and the pictures. And now they're not going to go after me. I'm the guy. They're going to go after my girlfriend or his friend who sent him these pictures. So he unwittingly was able to take that photo that was being exchanged between them, and now it's going to be used against his friend or girlfriend or whatever family the member. Relationship may be, and use it against her. So it doesn't necessarily mean that you put that picture up for the victim or to be used. They can get it from other people. But that's why it's so important for parents to talk to the kids and let them know the importance of safeguarding your body, safeguarding your images, your reputation. Because that, it's not going to just impact you right now. It'll have a future impact as well.
10: Yeah. The privacy is not there because those hackers are good. I mean, I got hacked through one of the services, Instagram. Mm. And it was impossible to get it. These people do this for a living. And it was hard to, every time I would try to change my password, he would get on and copy it, you know? So, yeah, these people are very savvy and know what they're doing. So you're tackling a big animal. Now, sextortion has a lot to do with blackmail. There's also financial sextortion where they want money so these pictures don't get revealed to either the public or to their girlfriend, these younger teenagers, you know. So financial sextortion is also being and also a big issue as well, right?
9: Absolutely. And it's on the rise, just as the we discussed earlier. So to give you an example, between October 21st and March 2023, we're talking about the FBI having received more than 5,800 reports of sextortion for financial reasons, and more than 6,100 minors were victimized domestically.

0: and abroad. And of these 6,100 miners, 14 died by suicide as a result of the extortion for economic reasons during this period. In total, the FBI is aware of more than 20 deaths of miners by suicide as a result of extortion for economic reasons. And it's something that parents and teachers, but I always say parents first because they're the first line of defense in our child's well-being. They're the ones at home, they're the ones they look up to, and it's up to them to create an environment where a child will feel comfortable coming to talk to you if he is a victim of it. And if they're not talking about it, well, then you're a parent, you need to probe, ask the questions, look into their social media, understand the accounts, know the passwords, know how to get into their phone, into their tablet, into their laptop. It's your responsibility. And a lot of times we talk about, oh, I don't want to violate my child's privacy, etc. But this is not about violating their privacy. It's about keeping them safe.
1: Yeah, very good point that you brought out. I know it's an ongoing problem issue and a concerning issue around the country. But here in El Paso, are you seeing more reports here in the El Paso area on these issues with sextortion and financial sextortion?
0: I would tell you sextortion and financial sextortion is on the rise here in El Paso and everywhere in the United States and all over the world. It's just getting easier and easier to carry out and hide yourself in order to carry it out. And right now, our entire world has been digitized. And people are working from home now. So there's more venues and more opportunities than ever for the bad guys, for the criminals, to get in there, steal your information, and make you a victim.
1: When does the FBI typically learn about a child's being groomed for a predatory adult?
2: Unfortunately, it's not till it's an issue that's already grown. And so unfortunately, even though our numbers have been on the rise, it is underreported. And a lot of individuals, whether it be the parents, because they're embarrassed that they didn't have that foresight to see those changes in behavior, the lack of communication, whatever reasons may be happening within that home, parents may sometimes not reach out because of that fear of being judged. We are not here to judge, we are here to help. And unfortunately, children sometimes don't approach the parents until something significant happens, whether it's they're caught taking money from their parents to financially pay for this threat that is coming at them on a daily basis, perhaps, because it's not something they can just turn off, right? They can try blocking the number, but these individuals, as you said, they're smart. They'll figure out another way to contact you, and they have unlimited resources and no rules to threaten and contact the child. And so even though it is a highly increasing manner, it is still underreported.
1: Oh, of course. And then, like I said, the threat is there. Make sure you don't let law enforcement know, or I'm going to reveal these pictures, images, videos, all that kind of stuff. So there's a lot of people that feel intimidated and they can't go to law enforcement. They can't go call the FBI. But still, Ms. Carrillo, you mentioned that in some of these cases, you don't know, even when they receive their money or their ransom or whatever, that you don't know if they're still going to show off these images, right?
2: That is correct. And you may do everything you can. I mean, these children, granted, may get a larger allowance than I did growing up, but it's still not going to be enough to sustain those threats at bay. And for all you know, that individual has posted that information already, unbeknownst to you, because you're not on those platforms. Mm-hmm. Or in some situations, you may never have provided that individual with an image of yourself in an explicit manner, but that individual will manipulate you to believe that they do have an image of you in a manner that can be uncomfortable, because at the end of the day, we are constantly talking to our kids about being careful what we post, who we share it with, what we do. And then all of a sudden, this individual comes out and says, I have an image of you. And you're thinking, how? Explain to me. I've been very careful. And now that's a way that they constantly manipulate you to follow through on gaining, whether it's financial extortion or sending actual images of yourself.
0: Okay. Well, and now the other thing that's, let's just say, upping the odds that we have are these criminals. A lot of them are very smart and are very good and adept at using software. And it's very easy to take a, I think nowadays it's more easy, it's easier than ever, to take an image that is completely innocent of someone, excuse me, and turn it into something it's not, and then use that image against you. And you might look at it and say, but that's not me. But that's not what the image says.
1: They can crop, they can add, oh my God,
0: crop,
1: yeah.
0: Crop, add, or just create. They can actually create original images based off of one picture that they take off of either your phone, your laptop, your iPad, wherever it is that you have that image stored, or from whoever you sent that image to.
1: Okay. First step, these victims, parents should take, even though the threat is there, don't go to law enforcement. What's your advice to these parents, to the victims?
0: I'm just going to repeat the same thing. The first step is talk to your children.
1: Okay.
0: Talk to them about the dangers of the internet. Make it clear that they are not at fault. It's not their fault. They're not to blame if they're being victimized by a predator. And also, have them understand that these predators are just as smart and adept at using the software and the programming that we have and the tools that they have, that they're using on a day-to-day. Also, the children need to open up to someone. It's the only way that we're going to be able to make the victimization to stop. So normally it should be a parent or a teacher or a caregiver, but it can be law enforcement as well. So as parents, we also have to understand the embarrassment and how these children are feeling right now. When you think about it, they've been violated in their most personal manner, and it's traumatizing.
1: Absolutely.
0: Because you're going to, the victimizer will seek to make you feel like you have no venue and no one to turn to. You do. Talk to your parents before you do anything else and let them know what's happening so they can help you. And then parents, you do have multiple venues where you can reach and try to get help for your kids.
2: Absolutely, and definitely we recommend that if the parents aren't already monitoring what their kids are doing, and I'm not saying constantly 24/7 being there while they're on their phone, but definitely take note of what different platforms, what applications they're downloading, what videos they may be watching. If there is an immediate threat and your child is threatening to hurt themselves because of whatever the situation is, call 911. Call the local authorities immediately, because that needs to be handled first. And then you can call law enforcement in addition to talk about what may have transpired prior to this event for your child. And it's important to know that if you can, take screenshots of everything you find on their phone. Keep records of when the communication started, what platforms they were utilizing. And as Mr. Morales was saying here, once you start talking with your kids, they're going to share this information with other children. And at the end of the day, they're going to be a force multiplier amongst their own friends to help make them aware, if their parents aren't having that conversation with them, about the scary world that lives at the palm of their hands and on the tablets and on the phones and on those platforms. So take screenshots. Don't delete anything. Keep track of where it is that you've sent a gift card to. That information is all very vital to the investigation at whatever level it does carry out on. And again, that missingkids.org is a wonderful resource.
1: Okay.
2: FBI.gov/sextortion is another place that we also provide information. We have a great partnership with NCMEC, which is the National Center for Missing and Exploited Children. And again, preserving all of that information is going to help not just protect your child, but other children that may not necessarily have an adult who can advocate for them.
1: So, go ahead.
0: Something that's really important that our children know and their parents know is that the FBI doesn't consider it a crime for a child to send sexually explicit images to someone if they are being enticed or coerced to do so. So the reason I want to reiterate that is because we don't need our victims feeling afraid to report that they are being sexually exploited.
1: And that's something that these predators could use as a blackmail. And that's why that might hinder people going to law enforcement for help.
0: Yes, definitely.
1: But and you're then, saying go to law enforcement anyway.
0: Absolutely. And then the other thing is, do not produce any additional images.
1: Okay.
0: Once you realize you've been victimized, what's going on, do not produce any more images. They're going to threaten you. They're going to make you feel that you have to, that you have no way out. But that's key. Do not continue producing and feeding them.
1: And it's good to know that you have a great communication and a great partnership with the local law enforcement. So that really
0: absolutely
1: helps
0: them
1: contact
0: hand.
1: You. Okay. Are these sextortion cases typically prosecuted at the local or federal level?
2: It would all vary depending mm-hmm. on what the situation is. We will work hand in hand with the local authorities. If we have come across information that may be within another area of responsibility, whether it be in New Mexico, whether it be Arizona, California, New York, we will work hand in hand with our partners, state and local, federal, to find the best way to prosecute these bad actors. And in some cases, these individuals are overseas. And so we definitely utilize the resources that the FBI has to help find those individuals and get justice for those young victims that are involved.
1: I'm sure it's tough to find these predators. I'm sure it's they're very savvy. They hide under aliases. But has there been success rate with the FBI combating to get these sexual predators, these exploitation artists? Have you found these? What does the FBI do to combat against the predators?
0: So we definitely have had successes doing that. Unfortunately, it's never enough. But one of the important things, I think one of the most important things that as we uncover these and we're able to find them and identify them, is learning what their tools and tricks are. And then educating our partners as well. And I think that those partnerships are key in it, in that in our case, like Kim was mentioning, we'll work with our locals, but we'll also work with our federal local. When I say local, I mean like here in El Paso,
1: yes, uh-huh.
0: our other federal partners. But then we also work with our partners overseas. And we do it in multiple different ways. We provide information. We provide training. We provide them with stats based on what we're seeing. But at the same time, we're learning from them. So it's that communication between countries and between law enforcement entities from all over the world that's allowing us to have an impact. But it's never enough.
1: It takes a village. It takes the world to get these predators. In our earlier interview, we had a short interview, you and I, where you talked about how quick these predators, how quick these victims, how they can fall. You gave a little timeline on how quick this can actually happen.
0: Right. So, yes, you're right. And it's scary to know that this can evolve so quickly. So to give you an example, and these are real times, mm-hmm. At 8:07 p.m., an offender makes initial contact with the minor, reaches out to them, and on whatever platform, you can pick one. At 10:07 p.m., the minor's already been coerced and enticed to share sexually explicit imagery with this individual that reached out to them. By 10:23 p.m. of that same day, the offender sends a message blackmailing and threatening this minor that he's going to release the imagery unless the minor pays money. And that money is paid throughout any number of platforms that there are. By 12:23 a.m. of the next day, the minor is expressing suicidal ideation and stops the messaging. And that's where you can imagine the stress, the fear, the embarrassment that child is feeling, emotions which is probably not very well equipped to deal with,
1: sure.
0: and no one to talk to or no one to go to for help. At 11:47 a.m. of the next day, the offender, not hearing from the child because they stopped messaging, writes the minor's girlfriend and shares the images of her boyfriend. And he asks if she knows him. 12:02 p.m., the girlfriend responds that this is her boyfriend and asks when the picture was taken. 12:03 p.m., the offender says he will ruin the boyfriend's life with these pictures. And at 12:03 p.m., the girlfriend responds that her boyfriend took his life the night before.
1: So just like that.
0: Just like
1: real
0: that.
1: Quick. We're going to wrap it up, but where can people seek more information? Give us the website again.
2: Missingkids.org.
1: Okay.
2: And that is going to be where you can find all the information to have conversations that are uncomfortable with your kids and resources to help once
1: Great.
2: You've passed that. FBI.gov/sextortion. And if an individual is unaware or they're not ready, they can always go to any of our social media platforms. We are on Instagram, we are on Facebook, and we are on X. They can find lots of information if they feel they need to talk to somebody. Again, if there is somebody that is in immediate danger, call 911. But they can definitely call 915-832-5000, and they can speak to an agent if there are questions, thoughts, an incident that just doesn't sit right with them that they'd like to report. Provide as much information as possible. And if nothing else, you can call 1-800-CALL-FBI from anywhere in the United States, outside the country, if and when you have something that may be necessary to discuss.
1: Thank you very much for this vital information and being with us on Here and Now. Hope you're having a great Sunday morning. And also, if you'd like to be on our program Here and Now, maybe you have a nonprofit organization, please let me know. You can send me an email with your information and I'll get back to you at mikeg923@yahoo.com, or you can call our office at 915-581-1126. And please leave all your information and someone will contact you. I will contact you, or Jem and Jay will contact you, and we'll get you in on the show Here and Now. All right. The FBI is back and they're not here to arrest me this time. So I welcome them with open arms, and because they brought breakfast this morning. So I'd like to welcome Kimberly Carrillo, the spokesperson for FBI El Paso. How are you today, ma'am?
2: I'm Hope well. How
1: good.
2: Are you?
1: It's always good to have you, ma'am. You've been on before, right?
2: Yes, I have.
1: And you brought John Morales, the special agent in charge. Thank you for being here this morning.
0: Thank you for having us.
1: All right. A very important topic that we're going to speak about. We kind of have done this in the past, but I think we're going to be go more into detail on sextortion and also financial sextortion. So, John, maybe you can give us what's the definition of sextortion so everyone knows what we're talking about.
0: Great. Thank you again for having
1: sure.
0: us here. So the sextortion that we're talking about is specifically sextortion of minors. And that's what we're addressing today.
1: Okay.
0: And it's the criminal act of using the threat of releasing sexually explicit images or video to coerce the victim into complying with the offender's demands. Now, most of the victims, like I mentioned before, are minors. And especially when we're talking about sextortion, it's males between the ages of 14 and 17, where you have an adult coercing a minor to create and send sexually explicit images or videos.
1: Okay. And then is this something that's on the rise? Is this a rampant thing that's going on nationwide? I'm sure it happens worldwide. There's a lot of predators out there. Is this something that's really on the scene now?
0: Unfortunately, yes, it is. And the FBI is seeing a pretty significant number of cases where criminal offenders are using the threat of releasing sexually explicit images or the videos to coerce their victims. And more often than not, we're talking about minors, and that's how they force them into complying with their demands. And victims should know that there are ways to get help, as embarrassing as it may seem. Mm-hmm. And even though at the time you're going to feel that you have nowhere to turn to or who to turn to, you do have support, and that includes reporting it to the FBI.
1: Unfortunately, the World Wide Web is a tool used for entertainment, for communication, education, and all that. But, you know, a lot of predators use it to make money with sextortion, with, you know, illegal means here. We're talking kids that have phones, tablets, their computer, messaging apps. All this can take place through these
2: devices.
0: Listen, Mike, I mean, if you look at it, back when we were kids, you and I, mm-hmm. we were outside playing games, and the last thing that we imagined was that someday those folks that our parents would warn us about, you know, hey, be careful with this guy, be careful with this person who's might take you, or they might try to kidnap you.
1: Sure.
0: Those dangers are inside your house, and they're coming through your TV, they're coming through your computer, they're coming through your cell phone, your iPad, your laptop. And more often than not, we're seeing a lot of these devices being the babysitters of our kids. And our parents and our adults need to understand that when our kids are exposed to that type of technology, the technology is great and it can do so much good. And there's so much benefit from having it. But it also opens up the world to your kids in ways that a lot of times, most of the times, they're not ready to deal with that. My parents used to always go and check on the windows, and they would check on the doors to keep us safe. But nowadays you have to add our electronic devices, you have to add our social media, you have to add the iPads, the iPhones, all of those devices, because those open up the world to our kids And not everybody out there is friendly.
1: Yeah, you open the door to predators.
0: Exactly.
1: I guess us as parents, we need to be more vigilant, more aware, open the lines of communication with our kids. A lot of kids don't open that window for us as parents to enter there because they want their privacy. You know, mom and dad are going to freak out. You know, they just want, I guess, you know, to have their, you know, as a kid, you know, they're not developed yet. They're they don't see the dangers or sense the dangers like we would as adults, I guess. And yeah, that's why they probably fall prey to a lot of these predators, right?
2: It is. And unfortunately, even though we may do our part by checking on what they're doing, we have to remember that these individuals that are out there, these bad guys, these bad actors, are purposely manipulating, pretending to be a child themselves to gain the trust of the children. And so it doesn't matter how far in detail you go about making sure they're limited to certain websites. These bad guys are very good at what they do, and there are no rules guiding them as to what they can and cannot do when reaching out to a child, whether it's through a private message, a text message, a chat room. We can put as many limitations as we'd like, but we need to be able to see openly what communication is happening in these platforms that our kids are participating, because it doesn't matter how hard we try, it's all around us. And even we sometimes may fall into those situations. So we have to think maybe 2 to 3 steps ahead of that bad guy to protect the kids and what they're allowed to participate in.
1: So a kid might be thinking they're talking to a kid their age, a peer their age, and it's actually a grown man
2: overseas,
1: yes, and you don't know where this is coming from.
2: Exactly, and it's so easy to have that trust, mm-hmm. right? Because kids don't know any better. They don't have that life experience, and so it's very easy to become trusting of this boy or girl that you're talking to on this platform, because nowadays that's how we make friends. It's through these platforms. As SAC Morales has said, we're no longer outside talking to the neighborhood kids, right? It's all through these games, sure. platforms, social media, and it's coming at them very quickly. So it's become second nature to them, as opposed to stop and thinking this could be a bad person. And
1: preying on these kids.
0: And you know, excuse me, one of the things that we also need to keep in mind, the way it's being done and the technology being used is mm-hmm. new. But this is not new in terms of what these perpetrators are doing. It's like back in the days, you would have adults approaching children in a park, and they'd get run off by the parents. Nowadays, you have those same individuals with the same technology your mm-hmm. children are using in their hands, and they're very good at using it. And that technology allows them to obfuscate and to hide their true self so that they can approach these children in basically a setting where normally they wouldn't have access to. But now they're coming into your bedroom, they're coming into your living room, they're coming into your house through those screens, which is why it's very important, the communication between parents and their children.
1: I know we have mainly parents listening out there on 92.3 The Fox, but we might have some kids out there listening. Parents, can they give advice to their kids on if they do get approached by a predator for sextortion, what's the first thing they should do? Because I know the predators will often get the trust of these kids, and also, make threats where you can't, hey, don't go to law enforcement, or this is going to happen.
0: So that's where communication is key, and it's the communication between the parent and the child. Child has to feel safe in approaching their parent, and they have to also know that they're not alone. This is a type of crime where you will feel very lonely, because you will find yourself isolated very quickly if you don't talk to someone. And that's exactly what the perpetrator, what the victimizer wants. They want you to feel alone. They want you to feel dependent on them, like you have no outlet. You do have an outlet. Talk to your parents. And parents, don't wait till your child comes to talk to you about an incident he's going through. Talk to them about what can happen. Alert them as to the dangers that are out there. And make it something that doesn't have to be uncomfortable. Make it a common occurrence for you to talk. What are you doing? Where are you on? Show me. Learn about the technology as well, which is just as important, because One thing where kids have the advantages, they pick up on technology so much faster than we do.
1: Oh, God, yes, uh-huh. That's very, very true.
0: But it's important for us, it's our responsibility as parents, to understand that technology, to know the dangers and the benefits there are, because technology is not bad. It's just the way some of these victimizers are using it in order to hurt our children.
2: And there's definitely resources for parents if they don't know how to begin that conversation with their kids, because I think the younger you start having those uncomfortable conversations with them earlier on, as AC Morales said, it gets better. There is a website, missingkids.org, and it's the National Center for Missing and Exploited Children. And this has a wealth of information for parents and children to find topics, not just sextortion and financial sextortion, but many other topics that can be very helpful and instrumental to developing those conversations and way to protect them. Because nowadays, like as AC Morales said, the internet can be just as good. We just have to know where to find those resources.
1: Okay. When it comes to the victims, and we should know, parents should have that open line of communication where, hey, if anyone ever asked you for your phone number, if anyone ever asks you for a picture, don't trust them. Don't go down that aisle to prevent something like this from happening, right?
2: That is correct. And anything you put on the internet is going to live on forever.
1: Yes.
2: So we have to be very mindful. It's important to understand that there are resources to assist with that, because there are plenty of moments that as adults, I think back, at least myself, I think back and am very thankful that the internet did not exist
1: in
2: the way it does now, because I made many mistakes, and I'm glad there is only a Polaroid prior to mistake that exists. But now we have to, again, 2-3 steps ahead, especially for our children, because this is their future that we're now thinking about.
1: Okay.
0: Go ahead. And something that's important is communication is the most important part. We have to educate our children on the care they need to take and how careful they need to be with their bodies and also with what they share. Because it doesn't mean that necessarily the victimizer or the perpetrator is going to come directly at you. Give you an example. I'm a young teenager and I have a girlfriend, and we're talking and we're exchanging pictures back and forth on social media. And as things may happen, those pictures may get a little racy. They may get a little explicit. Now, fast forward, I might not have my software up to date. I might not have my protections up to date on my phone, tablet, laptop, whatever I'm using. And now my information gets compromised. I get hacked. And through that venue, they are able to extract this information. They find the photos and the pictures. And now they're not going to go after me. I'm the guy. They're going to go after my girlfriend. Or his friend who sent him these pictures. So he unwittingly was able to take that photo that was being exchanged between them, and now it's going to be used against his friend or girlfriend or whatever the relationship may be, and use it against her. So it doesn't necessarily mean that you put that picture up for the victimizer to be used. They can get it from other people. But that's why it's so important for parents to talk to the kids and let them know the importance of safeguarding your body, safeguarding your images, your reputation, because that, it's not going to just impact you right now. It'll have a future impact as well.
1: Yeah. The privacy is not there because those hackers are good. I mean, I got hacked through one of the services, Instagram, and it was impossible to get it. These people do this for a living, and it was hard to, every time I would try to change my password, he would get on and copy it, you know? So, yeah, these people are very savvy and know what they're doing. So you're tackling a big animal. Now, sextortion has a lot to do with blackmail. There's also financial sextortion where they want money so these pictures don't get revealed to either the public or to their girlfriend, these younger teenagers, you know? So financial sextortion is also being and also a big issue as well, right?
0: Absolutely. And it's on the rise, just as the we discussed earlier. So to give you an example, between October 21st and March 2023, we're talking about the FBI having received more than 5,800 reports of sextortion for financial reasons, and more than 6,100 minors were victimized domestically and abroad. And of these 6,100 minors, 14 died by suicide as a result of this extortion for economic reasons during this period. In total, the FBI is aware of more than 20 deaths of minors by suicide as a result of extortion for economic reasons. And it's something that parents and teachers, but I always say parents first because they're the first line of defense in our child's well-being. They're the ones at home. They're the ones they look up to. And it's up to them to create an environment where a child will feel comfortable coming to talk to you if he is a victim of it. And if they're not talking about it, well, then you're a parent, you need to probe, ask the questions, look into their social media, understand the accounts, know the passwords, know how to get into their phone, into their tablet, into their laptop. It's your responsibility. And a lot of times we talk about, oh, I don't want to violate my child's privacy, etc. But this is not about violating their privacy. It's about keeping them safe.
1: Yeah. Very good point that you brought out. I know it's an ongoing problem issue and a concerning issue around the country, but here in El Paso, are you seeing more reports here in the El Paso area on these issues with sextortion and financial sextortion?
0: I would tell you sextortion and financial sextortion is on the rise here in El Paso and everywhere in the United States and all over the world. It's just getting easier and easier to carry out and hide yourself in order to carry it out. And right now, our entire world has been digitized. And people are working from home now. So there's more venues and more opportunities than ever for the bad guys, for the criminals, to get in there, steal your information, and make you a victim.
1: When does the FBI typically learn about a child's being groomed for a predatory adult?
2: Unfortunately, it's not till it's an issue that's already grown. Mm-hmm. And so unfortunately, even though our numbers have been on the rise, it is underreported. And a lot of individuals, whether it be the parents, because they're embarrassed that they didn't have that foresight to see those changes in behavior, the lack of communication, whatever reasons may be happening within that home, parents may sometimes not reach out because of that fear of being judged. We are not here to judge, we are here to help. And unfortunately, children sometimes don't approach the parents until something significant happens, whether it's they're caught taking money from their parents to financially pay for this threat that is coming at them on a daily basis, perhaps, because it's not something they can just turn off, right? They can try blocking the number, but these individuals, as you said, they're smart. They'll figure out another way to contact you, and they have unlimited resources and no rules to threaten and contact the child. And so even though it is a highly increasing manner, it is still underreported.
1: Oh, of course. And then, like I said, the threat is there. Make sure you don't let law enforcement know, or I'm going to reveal these pictures, images, videos, all that kind of stuff. So there's a lot of people that feel intimidated and they can't go to law enforcement. They can't go call the FBI. But still, Ms. Carrillo, you mentioned that in some of these cases, you don't know, even when they receive their money or their ransom or whatever, that you don't know if they're still going to show off these images, right?
2: That is correct. And you may do everything you can. I mean, these children, granted, may get a larger allowance than I did growing up, but it's still not going to be enough to sustain those threats at bay. And for all you know, that individual has posted that information already, unbeknownst to you, because you're not on those platforms. Mm-hmm. Or in some situations, you may never have provided that individual with an image of yourself in an explicit manner, but that individual will manipulate you to believe that they do have an image of you in a manner that can be uncomfortable, because at the end of the day, we are constantly talking to our kids about being careful what we post, who we share it with, what we do. And then all of a sudden, this individual comes out and says, I have an image of you. And you're thinking, how? Explain to me. I've been very careful. And now that's a way that they constantly manipulate you to follow through on gaining, whether it's financial sextortion or sending actual images of yourself.
0: Okay. Well, and now the other thing that's, let's just say, upping the odds that we have are these criminals. A lot of them are very smart and are very good and adept at using software. And it's very easy to take a, I think nowadays it's more easy, it's easier than ever, to take an image that is completely innocent of someone, excuse me, and turn it into something it's not, and then use that image against you. And you might look at it and say, but that's not me. But that's not what the image says.
1: They can crop, they can add, oh my God,
0: crop,
1: yeah.
0: Crop, add, or just create. They can actually create original images based off of one picture that they take off of either your phone, your laptop, your iPad, wherever it is that you have that image stored, or from whoever you sent that image to.
1: Okay. First step, these victims, parents should take, even though the threat is there, don't go to law enforcement. What's your advice to these parents, to the victims?
0: I'm just going to repeat the same thing. The first step is talk to your children.
1: Okay.
0: Talk to them about the dangers of the internet. Make it clear that they are not at fault. It's not their fault. They're not to blame if they're being victimized by a predator. And also, have them understand that these predators are just as smart and adept at using the software and the programming that we have and the tools that they have, that they're using on a day-to-day. Also, the children need to open up to someone. It's the only way that we're going to be able to make the victimization to stop. So normally it should be a parent or a teacher or a caregiver, but it can be law enforcement as well. So as parents, we also have to understand the embarrassment and how these children are feeling right now. When you think about it, they've been violated in their most personal manner, and it's traumatizing.
1: Absolutely.
0: Because you're going to, the victimizer will seek to make you feel like you have no venue and no one to turn to. You do. Talk to your parents before you do anything else and let them know what's happening so they can help you. And then parents, you do have multiple venues where you can reach and try to get help for your kids.
2: Absolutely. And definitely we recommend that if the parents aren't already monitoring what their kids are doing, and I'm not saying constantly 24/7 being there while they're on their phone, but definitely take note of what different platforms, what applications they're downloading, what videos they may be watching. If there is an immediate threat and your child is threatening to hurt themselves because of whatever the situation is, call 911. Call the local authorities immediately, because that needs to be handled first. And then you can call law enforcement in addition to talk about what may have transpired prior to this event for your child. And it's important to know that if you can, take screenshots of everything you find on their phone. Keep records of when the communication started, what platforms they were utilizing. And as Mr. Morales was saying here, once you start talking with your kids, they're going to share this information with other children. And at the end of the day, they're going to be a force multiplier amongst their own friends to help make them aware, if their parents aren't having that conversation with them, about the scary world that lives at the palm of their hands and on the tablets and on the phones and on those platforms. So take screenshots, don't delete anything, keep track of where it is that you've sent a gift card to. That information is all very vital to the investigation at whatever level it does carry out on. And again, that missingkids.org is a wonderful resource.
1: Okay.
2: FBI.gov/sextortion is another place that we also provide information. We have a great partnership with NCMEC, which is the National Center for Missing and Exploited Children. And again, preserving all of that information is going to help not just protect your child, but other children that may not necessarily have an adult who could advocate for them.
1: So, go ahead.
0: Something that's really important that our children know and their parents know is that the FBI doesn't consider it a crime for a child to send sexually explicit images to someone if they are being enticed or coerced to do so. So reason I want to reiterate that is because we don't need our victims feeling afraid to report that they are being sexually exploited.
1: And that's something that these predators could use as a blackmail. And that's why that might hinder people going to law enforcement for help.
0: Yes, definitely.
1: But and you're then, saying go to law enforcement anyway.
0: Absolutely. And then the other thing is, do not produce any additional images.
1: Okay.
0: Once you realize you've been victimized, what's going on, do not produce any more images. They're going to threaten you. They're going to make you feel that you have to, that you have no way out. But that's key. Do not continue producing and feeding them.
1: And it's good to know that you have a great communication and a great partnership with the local law enforcement. So that really
0: absolutely
1: helps them contact
0: hand.
1: You. Okay. Are these sextortion cases typically prosecuted at the local or federal level?
2: It would all vary depending mm-hmm. on what the situation is. We will work hand in hand with the local authorities. If we have come across information that may be within another area of responsibility, whether it be in New Mexico, whether it be Arizona, California, New York, we will work hand in hand with our partners, state and local, federal, to find the best way to prosecute these bad actors. And in some cases, these individuals are overseas. And so we definitely utilize the resources that the FBI has to help find those individuals and get justice for those young victims that are involved.
1: I'm sure it's tough to find these predators. I'm sure it's they're very savvy. They hide under aliases. But has there been success rate with the FBI combating to get these sexual predators, these exploitation artists? Have you found these? What does the FBI do to combat against the predators?
0: So we definitely have had successes doing that. Unfortunately, it's never enough. But one of the important things, I think one of the most important things that as we uncover these and we're able to find them and identify them, is learning what their tools and tricks are. And then educating our partners as well. And I think that those partnerships are key in it, in that in our case, like Kim was mentioning, we'll work with our locals, but we'll also work with our federal local. When I say local, I mean like here in El Paso,
1: yes, uh-huh.
0: our other federal partners. But then we also work with our partners overseas. And we do it in multiple different ways. We provide information. We provide training. We provide them with stats based on what we're seeing. But at the same time, we're learning from them. So it's that communication between countries and between law enforcement entities from all over the world that's allowing us to have an impact. But it's never enough.
1: It takes a village. It takes the world to get these predators. In our earlier interview, we had a short interview, you and I, where you talked about how quick these predators, how quick these victims, how they can fall. You gave a little timeline on how quick this can actually happen.
0: Right, right. So, yes, you're right. And it's scary to know that this can evolve so quickly. So to give you an example, and these are real times, mm-hmm. At 8:07 p.m., an offender makes initial contact with the minor, reaches out to them, and on whatever platform, you can pick one. At 10:07 p.m., the minor's already been coerced and enticed to share sexually explicit imagery with this individual that reached out to them. By 10:23 p.m. of that same day, the offender sends a message blackmailing and threatening this minor that he's going to release the imagery unless the minor pays money. And that money is paid throughout any number of platforms that there are. By 12:23 a.m. of the next day, the minor is expressing suicidal ideation and stops the messaging. And that's where you can imagine the stress, the fear, the embarrassment that child is feeling, emotions which is probably not very well equipped to deal with,
1: sure.
0: and no one to talk to or no one to go to for help. At 11:47 a.m. of the next day, the offender, not hearing from the child because they stopped messaging, writes the minor's girlfriend and shares the images of her boyfriend. And he asks if she knows him. 12:02 p.m., the girlfriend responds that this is her boyfriend and asks when the picture was taken. 12:03 p.m., the offender says he will ruin the boyfriend's life with these pictures. And at 12:03 p.m., the girlfriend responds that her boyfriend took his life the night before.
1: So just like that.
0: Just like
1: that. Quick. We're going to wrap it up, but where can people seek more information? Give us the website again.
2: Missingkids.org.
1: Okay.
2: And that is going to be where you can find all the information to have conversations that are uncomfortable with your kids and resources to help once
1: Great.
2: You've passed that. FBI.gov/sextortion. And if an individual is unaware or they're not ready, they can always go to any of our social media platforms. We are on Instagram, we are on Facebook, and we are on X. They can find lots of information if they feel they need to talk to somebody. Again, if there is somebody that is in immediate danger, call 911. But they can definitely call 915-832-5000, and they can speak to an agent if there are questions, thoughts, an incident that just doesn't sit right with them that they'd like to report. Provide as much information as possible. And if nothing else, you can call 1-800-CALL-FBI from anywhere in the United States, outside the country, if and when you have something that may be necessary to discuss.
1: Kimberly John, thank you very much for this vital information and being with us on Here and Now.
0: Thank you for the opportunity to share the information.
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0: Memorial Day in El Paso means three things: brisket on the pit, a cold drink in your hand, and the volume turned all the way up. From the west side to the east side, 92.3 The Fox is your soundtrack for the long weekend. 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

0: Hey, what's up? It's Rock the Road James, inviting every classic rock fan out there to tune in to me every morning. There's more rocking and less yapping. That's what I do. I play plenty of music and I do a little bit of talking. And it's right here every single morning from 6 a.m. to 10 a.m. on 92.3 The Fox.
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0: Work is done. The weekend is here. And El Paso is ready to roar. 92.3 The Fox is kicking off Memorial Day weekend with a non-stop barrage of the greatest classics ever recorded. 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

out to Ruidoso or just hanging in the backyard, take the Fox with you. 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

0: Freedom isn't free. 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
9: 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El Paso says 98. Your weatherman says breezy. Your house says sauna. That's the difference between a forecast and reality. 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
1: Rumors spreading around in that Texas town about the shack outside the game. You know what I'm talking about. 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Emerson.

0: Basso, reminding you I'm on every morning from 6 a.m. to 10 a.m. Monday through Friday. 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

right, let's roll in the Fox Jukebox right here on 92.3 The Fox. It's set to go, man. Woo! Let's get a big tribute to our those that who paid the ultimate sacrifice for our freedom. That's what Memorial Day really is all about. So that's what we're going to do here. Going to play some patriotic songs, some soldier songs, stuff like that. If you'd like to get those requests and dedications in for people that we lost, people that didn't come back, maybe MIA or something like that, by all means, 915-880-9292. 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We're going to be giving away CDs from All That Music and Video. So go ahead, man. The show is yours. For the last 25 years, the show's been yours. I want to thank George and his great staff for supplying us with CDs. Some of you still play them. 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So that's what we do on a Sunday. We'd like doing it old school, okay? 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All right, because they did give our lives for our country. And that's the reason why America is so beautiful still today. I like to start things off with a remarkable one from Ray Charles. And America, the beautiful. Let's start things off at the All Requests

Oh, yeah, that's The In Crowd by the Ramsey Lewis Trio right here on the Fox Jukebox on 92.3. The Fox, Mike Guerrero here with you. And it is a beautiful Sunday afternoon, man. Maybe a little hot. Might get a relief tomorrow, man, on Memorial Day. Looks like a chance of rain. A ver qué onda. All right, anyways, we have music to give away from All That Music and Video. The CD up for grabs this hour. I got the definitive collection of Miss Gladys Knight and the Pips. Great songs like I Heard It Through the Grapevine and If I Were Your Woman. And, of course, a big number one hit for them, Midnight Train to Georgia. And that's the one I'm going to go with. When you hear Midnight Train to Georgia, be caller number 7 at 880-9292. Big shout-outs going out to Enrique Hernandez, also to Chayito, let me see here, Martinez, gracias, thank you so much. Have a great Memorial Day weekend. Listen now for Midnight Train to Georgia, that's your cue to call. And get your requests and dedications on in, 915-880-9292, and also to win the music from All That Music and Video. Out at the Fountains of Fara, you need to check them out, man. You got some great stuff, especially in the gift boutique, that you need to look at in case you want to get a gift for someone or get something for yourself. All that kind of stuff goes on at All That Music and Video. All right, let's see here. Let's go with The Animals, and I believe this was a big Vietnam song. It was called We Gotta Get Out of This Place. And from The Animals, their guitarist, Hector Valentine, would have been 85 on Thursday. Let's do some Animals right here on the Fox Jukebox on 92.3. The Fox.

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1: It's going to be My Girl from the Temptations. Her name's Alina Rosas, and she's just the most amazing, wonderful person ever, and this song describes her perfectly.

0: Motown Sounds are alive on a Sunday afternoon right here on the Fox Jukebox on 92.3. The Fox, Mike G here with you. Hope you're having a great Sunday afternoon. Real quick, the Socorro Independent Riders are going to present a big fundraiser honoring Sylvia, Vicky, and Eddie with live entertainment. Special guest Guitar Slim is going to be performing, and this is happening on June 13th, 2 p.m. over at the VFW at 9170 Cananea Lane. There's going to be a car show at $10 this year, and also they're going to have raffles out there, door prizes, and a whole lot of stuff. Food trucks will be available as well. All right, DJ Freddy's going to be spinning out there, and let's see here, Embrace the Pain will be also performing out there, and Guitar Slim, hey man, can't go wrong with that. Faith, Hope, and Healing, and we'll have more information on that happening. Mark it down on your calendar for June 13th. Right, this hour, we're giving away music from all that music and video. Get those requests and dedications on in at that number, too. But you'll need it because we're giving away the Gladys Knight Definitive Collection. Listen out for Midnight Train to Georgia. When you hear that one, be caller number 7 at 880-9292. We're going to hook you up with the music from all that music and video. All right, Motown, yes, it's alive and well here on the Fox Jukebox. So we got some Mary Wells. Old standby, your old standby. A big happy birthday wish going out to Angel Cardonas from your mom, Carolina Renteria, your Aunt Betty, and also your niece, Tiffany Alvarez. Old standby, Mary Wells, First Lady of Motown, next on the Fox Jukebox.
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1: Good morning, Mike. I mean, good afternoon. Sorry.
0: Yes, sir.
1: They say too many teardrops from my heart. Can you put that today?
0: Oh, is that 96 tears?
1: Yeah, I'm deadly.
0: Question mark in the Mysterians. Here you go.

0: Hi, it's the Fox Jukebox. You're caller number 7. You're my winner.
1: Thank you.
0: I got for you the definitive collection of Gladys Knight and the Pips from All That Music and Video out at the Fountains of Fada. Congratulations.
1: Thank you so much.

0: Oh, yeah. The king of the brown sound, Borrachera. Little Joe right here on the Fox Jukebox on 92.3 The Fox. Throwing that one on for Jerry Gonzalez and Sergio Lara. Big shout out to my good friend Juan Cerez out in Denver, Colorado. All right. Get those requests and dedications on it. Hit me up. 880-9292. 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On Facebook, too, man. I got a bunch of Facebooks. Got like three. So hit me up there as well. Coming back with our Lost 45, brought to you by the Pink Ladies, Diaz, the Flores Mendez Law Firm. And if you'd like to get your requests, your dedications, birthdays, anniversaries, by all means, 880-9292. Doing a salute to our troops that paid the ultimate sacrifice for our freedom. It's Memorial Day. So when you're out and about doing the picnicking, your cookouts, remember them. Have them in your thoughts, all right? And if you're out and about today, take the Fox Jukebox along with you. All right, let's come back. I got Andrea wanted Betty Everett. It's In His Kiss, the Shoop Shoop song, next on the Fox Jukebox.
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0: Ooh, all right.

In a Motown kind of mood today, huh? Right here on the Fox Jukebox on 92.3, the Fox. They call that baby-making music, by the way. All right, time now for your Lost 45. Keep sending me your suggestions for the Lost 45. You can email them to me at mikeg923@yahoo.com. And the Lost 45 brought to you in part by the only dual Hispanic law firm in El Paso and Las Cruces, with an office here in Chuco Town at 509 East Rio Grande and one in Las Cruces at 2000 East Loman. You get involved in an accident, especially with an 18-wheeler, they'll fight for you just like if you were familia. 1-800-381-9999. All right. Last 45, Jumpin' Gene Simmons. Another one. Yes, from him. This one's called the Little Rag Doll. Little Rag Doll's your Last 45 on the Fox Jukebox.

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Keep sending me your suggestions for the last 45 at MikeG923@yahoo.com. Some of them are actually the requests that I'm like, whoa, okay, we'll make it at the last 45. And the last 45 brought to you in part by the beautiful pink ladies, the Flores Mendez Law Firm, where, you know, if they don't even listen to their husbands, they're not going to listen to the insurance companies. You get in an accident, especially with an 18-wheeler or something like that, they're the ones to call. 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All right, let me see. Ismael, hit me up for some old school. It's the Gap Band. You dropped a bomb on me right here on the Fox Jukebox. On 92.3 The Fox, early 80s on this one right here.

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That's Marcy Blaine, Bobby's girl, on the Fox Jukebox on 92.3 The Fox. Throwing that one on because Marcy's still with us, man. She turned 82 this past Thursday. All right, man. Doing some Memorial Day songs, you know, some soldier songs, patriotic songs in honor of the Memorial Day weekend. Remember why we celebrate Memorial Day this weekend when you're out and about. And when you're out and about, especially today, take the Fox Jukebox along with you. On Monday, you can take the Fox with you, man. Listen to all the great songs that we play throughout the week as well. Hope you're doing all right. All right, let me see here. Let's go ahead. Let me see here. Oh, real quick. Let me see. Congratulations to the Hanks High School graduates. Saturday, Dallas Guzman from her parents. Congratulations, Dallas Guzman, from her parents, Arturo and April Guzman, and brothers and sister. Congratulations. Good luck, man. Awesome. That's good when the graduates are out there. All right, we're going to give away some music from all that music and video. I got the greatest hits of Mr. Al Green, the Reverend Al Green. Great songs like Let's Stay Together and Love and Happiness. I'm going to go with Tired of Being Alone. When you hear Tired of Being Alone, be caller number 7 at 880-9292. We'll hook you up with some great music from All That Music and Video. 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You can also follow them on Instagram and also on Facebook. All right? So be listening for Tired of Being Alone by the Reverend Al Green. Also still with us from the BT Express, Barbara Joyce Lomas, who turned 74 on Tuesday. Let's do a little Do It. Do It. Do It Till You're Satisfied right here on the Fox Jukebox, loving the old school on a Sunday afternoon.

All right, you got to tune to the Fox Jukebox on 92.3 The Fox. All right, it's time to dedicate one to my beautiful wife, Miss Angelica Freya, who is my ride or die. He's there on my side all the time and has helped me out through good times and bad times. Always looking forward to going home and missing her when I'm not away from her. So I want to send this out. And, oh, I would like to thank her for, getting us a good crowd, man. We were spinning over in Socorro. I hadn't played out there in years. And we were out at Margaritas. A big shout out to the crowd out there. Muchas gracias for supporting me. All right, man. Miss Angelica, you're more than a woman right here. It's the Bee Gees on the Fox Jukebox on 92.3 The Fox.

I was catching Saturday Night Fever, early this morning. I should say not late last night. The Fox Jukebox, 92.3, The Fox. What a great soundtrack right there, man. All right. Hope you're doing all right, man. Happy Memorial Day weekend. Three-day weekend for some of us, huh? I'm looking forward to it. Let me get to some happy belated birthdays going out to Eva Dominguez, also to Sylvia Dorado. Hey, Sylvia. Also, Julia Cortez, Rachel Quintana. She used to be our city council, right? To Jesus Acosta, went junior high and high school with that bato. To Sonia Ramirez, she lives still in the block where my mom lives. And to Aturi Regalado, Terry Regalado. Happy belated birthdays going out to you. All right. Hope you're having a great Sunday afternoon. Don't forget, we're giving away music. I got the Best of the Reverend Al Green up for grabs. Listen now for Tired of Being Alone. When you're tired of being alone, that's your cue to call. And be caller number 7 at 880-9292. And you'll win some great music from All That Music and Video. Go out there and support local at All That Music and Video. Out at the Fountains of Ara, right next to Jersey Mike's. Make sure you do that. All right, let's come back with the Midnighters. Why not? All the way from Whittier, California. It's going out for Ricky Flores from Tammy. They're a good couple, too. They always listen to the Fox Jukebox. Making ends meet next on the Fox.

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0: 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You're my winner.
1: All right, man.
0: 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And also from all that music and video.

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1: That's the Animals and Don't Let Me Be Misunderstood. On the Fox Jukebox, that has become, through the culture and everything, a big-time El Paso-style classic and one of the best oldies out there. All right, that one right there is a big shout-out going out to the De La Cruz family out in Houston and H-Town, listening online at 923thefox.com. I like that. All right, me, I also give a shout-out going out to Miss... Saludos going out to Guadalupe Flores. Muchas gracias. Thank you so much. Also, a big happy birthday wish going out to Raul Gonzalez, turning 82. And happy birthday to Grandpa Jano. Thank you for always being there for us. Love, Angel Marquez y la familia and the family. All right. You got birthdays, anniversaries, shout-outs, saludos, all that kind of stuff. Get it on into me. 880-9292. Coming back with some Marvin Gaye, you got to give it up. I like that one. Everyone dances to that one when we play it. I'm going to play that one for Miss Christy, remembering Robert today on Memorial Day weekend on the Fox Jukebox on 92.3 The Fox.
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1: Hi, Mike. I want to make a dedication.
0: Sure. Dedication time it is.
1: With my brother, Luis Castañeda, and Silvia. Can you please
0: listen
1: for me?
0: Sure, what song?
1: Mr. 21 and Millie.
0: I also want to send this out to Miss Gracie Guzman, coming from Victor, and a big shout out also going out to the Perez family in Ciudad Juarez. And it's coming from Victor, and we'll see you guys Saturday over at Willie's.
1: Okay.

All right, Mr. 21, that's the Orleans on the Fox Jukebox on 92.3 The Fox. Hope you're having a great Sunday afternoon and it's a great Memorial Day weekend. Some of you out and about barbecuing or picnicking, you're going to be doing that tomorrow. Please be safe out there. I'd like to wish a special happy birthday wish going out to Fernando Morales from cousins Chente, Brianna, Veronica, and Marco Amendariz. All right, from Brianna Amendariz too. All right, happy birthday, Fernando, and to many, many more. All right, let's get into our Lost 45, brought to you by, in part by the only dual Hispanic law firm in El Paso and Las Cruces. We're talking about the Flores Mendez Law Firm. Sponsored the Mike G birthday bash, so they're good people, you know that. And they won't take no for an answer, and they'll fight for you just like if you were familia. You get injured in an accident, especially like an 18-wheeler. Ooh, those can be dangerous. They'll take care of you. They don't listen to their husbands. They're not going to listen to the insurance companies. Call them up. 1-800-381-9999. That's 1-800-381-9999. It's time for your Lost 45. This one by the Flirtations. I've done some of their songs in the past. This one is called How Can You Tell Me? How Can You Tell Me by the Flirtations, 1961, on this one right here on the Fox Jukebox.

To last 45 of the hour, it's the Flirtations and How Can You Tell Me, right here on the Fox Jukebox on 92.3 The Fox. He sent me those suggestions for the last 45. 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The last 45 brought to you in part by the beautiful pink ladies. Yes, the Flores Mendez Law Firm. If they don't listen to their husbands, they won't definitely listen to the insurance companies. They'll fight for you. You get in an accident, you get injured, especially with an 18-wheeler. Yeah, call them up, 1-800-381-9999. All right, let's keep things going. Some Fab Four, why not? Is going out to the Loyas, the Payan, and the Gomez families. We're going to twist and shout. The Fab Four reminds me of Ferris Bueller's Day Off right here on the Fox Jukebox at 92.3 The Fox.

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2: Thank God for Mike Guerrero and Sunday.
1: Thank you. You deserve a song. What can I do for you?
2: Yes. Mike, in memory of my cuñado, Frankie Chavez Jr., in the Navy.
1: Oh, in the Navy by the village people. Watch.

That's a great one from Leo Sayer right here on the Fox Jukebox on 92.3 The Fox. Throwing that one on because Leo turned 78 on Thursday. All right. Started the hour off with our Memorial Day weekend kind of thing with In the Navy by the Village People. All right. Happy Memorial Day. And remembering those who gave their lives for our freedom and our country today, this weekend. All right. Okay, let's see here. Let's give away some music from all that music and video. I got the Phil Spector Wall of Sound. Now, Phil Spector was a very famous producer who produced a lot of great groups and produced a lot of great songs. He's considered a genius. It's kind of crazy, but he was still a genius. And, he had the Crystals, the Ronettes, the Righteous Brothers, and this CD has a lot of their songs on it. It's got the Ronettes, Be My Baby, He's a Rebel. I'm going to go with the Crystals on this one. And the great song, Then He Kissed Me. If you ever see the movie Goodfellas, when they're doing the thing through the back of the kitchen into the restaurant, that's the song that's on, Then He Kissed Me. So I'm going to go with that one. When you hear, it's Then He Kissed Me. When you hear Then He Kissed Me, be caller number 7 at 880-9292. All right, Cher turned 80 on Wednesday. Still with us, too. So let's go ahead and do some Sonny and Cher. This one gets a lot of requests on Sundays. Baby, don't go. On the Fox Jukebox on 92.3 The Fox.

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1: Hey,
0: Mr. Mata, good to hear from you, man. What can I roll for you?
1: Likewise, have you played that song After Laughter by Wendy Renee?
0: No, not yet. You want it?
1: Dame la pones, por favor, acá para la familia Mata. Nos vamos a juntar a hacer una un pollito asado ahí, por favor.
0: Ah, qué suave. Un platón. Thank you.
1: Yes, sir.

A big time El Paso style classic right here on the Fox Jukebox on 92.3 The Fox. That song got famous because of Wu-Tang. It did, man. They sampled it. All right. Anyways, thank you for tuning in to the Fox Jukebox. Muchas gracias. Hope you're having a great Sunday. A little warm out there. Still got a chance of rain for tomorrow. They're saying for Memorial Day. I want to let you know that the Socorro Independent Riders are going to present an event of faith, hope, and healing honoring Sylvia, Vicky, and Eddie with some great live entertainment, special guest Guitar Slim, DJ Freddy providing the music on the Wheels of Steel, Embrace the Pain. This will be happening on June 13th, 2 o'clock, over at the VFW 9170 Cananea Lane there in the Lower Valley, kind of close to Speaking Rock. It's going to be a car show, $10 to join. They'll have raffles, door prizes, and some great stuff, food trucks available. It's happening on June 13th. And if you'd like more information, you can call Fred at 915-503-8440, okay? Or you can also call Andrea at 593-9196.

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1: What's going on, Mike? It's Junior from the Lower Valley.
0: Hey, Junior in the Valley, what can I roll for you?
1: What's going on? I want to see if I can make a dedication to my Golden Touch family.
0: Andale, you got it, man.
1: And then you could play Suavecito.

0: 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You're caller Lucky 7. You're my winner.
1: All right, Mike.
0: Got you a great compilation. It's the Phil Spector Wall of Sound, the very best of all his groups from all that music and video. Got good stuff. Congrats.
1: Thank you. 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

0: That's right. Write that down. Nothing like old school love on the Fox Jukebox on 92.3 The Fox. Doing that one from Ms. D. Yeah, Hernandez, there you go. It's some old school love for you. It's the Isley Brothers on the Fox Jukebox on 92.3 The Fox. All right, let me get to some happy belated birthdays, de Wolin. Get these off for you. Happy belated birthday going out to my prima, Ronnie Ann Perez. Happy birthday, prima, to many, many more. Also to Rene Canales, to Eddie Betancourt, to Victor Cowder. Also, happy belated birthday going out to Yesenia Lopez, Esmeralda Rodriguez. Also to Fred Almanzar. He's out in Arizona. He's coming back. I think I'll have him here in a couple of weeks. To Debbie Muro, and let me see here. It looks like Patricia Macias. Happy belated birthdays. Birthdays, anniversaries, let me know. 880-9292. And speaking of anniversaries, congratulations and a happy anniversary to Sylvia and Joel Jordan. 17-year anniversary. Congratulations. And to many, many more. All right, let's come back. We're going to have our Lost 45. And then let me see here. Let's come back with some Sunny for Freddie Morales. Tu Nueva Vida. Next, can't have a Sunday without Sunny here on the Fox Jukebox.
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0: Sunny and the Sunliners right here on the Fox Jukebox on 92.3 The Fox. Can't have a Sunday without some Sunny, right? That's from the Cariño Nuevo on that one right there. That one had a lot of great songs. People used to love to listen. My mom would put it on all the time. All right, growing up. All right, it's now time for our Lost 45. And that Lost 45 brought to you by the Pink Ladies, the Flores Mendez Law Firm. You get injured in a car accident, they're the ones to call. The beautiful Pink Ladies, they sponsor the Mike G Birthday Bash. They got an office here in Chucotown at 509 East Rio Grande. They have one in Las Cruces at 2000 East Loman. And they won't take no for an answer. They'll fight for you just like if you were familia. Call them up at 1-800-381-9999. You get injured in an accident with an 18-wheeler maybe. That's who you need to call. All right, let's go with some Benny King. And this one, I believe, is from the year of 1965. And it's called River of Tears. Your Lost 45 on the Fox Jukebox.
1: Seems that I just can't win.

That's your last 45 right here on the Fox Jukebox on 92.3 The Fox. The Bowie people are here, and we're going to talk to them in a little bit. Got them coming up next hour right here on the Fox Jukebox. Your last 45 is called River of Tears, 1965, from Ben E. King, and that was an actual request on that one right there. Keep sending me your suggestions at MikeG923@yahoo.com. And the last 45 now sponsored by the Pink Ladies. They're beautiful. Flores Mendez Law Firm. One in El Paso, one in Las Cruces. Yes, they got offices here. And they can help you out in case you get in an accident, especially involving one of those 18-wheelers. If they don't listen to their husbands, they definitely won't listen to the companies. You know women like that. They never listen to me included. They don't listen to me. I have to get other people to tell them. Anyways, 1-800-381-9999. 1-800-381-9999. All right, let's keep it going. I got some sad news. My good friend Valo Salcido been put in hospice. I guess body just a little tired of trying to work, but he's still fighting. Okay? Valo is a cool guy, man. A tomare. But this is from your cousin Richard. Want me to play the Hollies, and he ain't heavy. He's my brother. On the Fox Jukebox on 92.3, The Fox.

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1: Hey, my brother Mike, happy Memorial Weekend, brother. 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
0: Good to hear from you, sir. What can I do for you?
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0: Good for you.
1: From her husband, Angel, brother Mike. If I can hear the Agony and Ecstasy by Smokey Robinson, brother,

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0: All right, you got to tune to the Fox Jukebox right here on 92.3 The Fox. Some Isleys and Between the Sheets, doing it old school right here on 92.3 The Fox. Throwing that one on because the last surviving member of the Isley Brothers turned 85 on Thursday. We're talking about the one and only Ronald Isley, was one of the greatest voices of all time, right here on the Fox Jukebox. Started the hour off with Eric Burden and the Animals and Sky Pilot in honor of our Memorial Day weekend going on today. We do a little tribute to those that paid the ultimate sacrifice for our freedom. All right, we're going to give away some music this hour from All That Music and Video. I got the greatest hits of Seals and Croft. Great songs like I'll Play For You, Diamond Girl, and I got to go with Summer Breeze. I love that song. I'm going to go with Diamond Breeze. When you hear Diamond Breeze, be caller number 7 at 880-9292. And they're back. The Buoy people are in the house. The Los Osos Orgullosos are here, and they brought a bunch of people with them because they always bring backup, you know. You know how they do it at Buoy, of course. And we're going to speak with Agustin Vasquez. These are the Buoy Spirit Monument group or committee. They are here to talk about something that they got going on with a beautiful LED sign. They got a picture. I kind of like you put it together like AI style, right? And it's going to look beautiful. And it's going to be like right in front of the high school on the corner of San Marcial and Great Bear. So, Agustin, take it away. Tell us a little bit more about this project and what kind of, how did it come into being? I mean, how did this idea become a reality?
1: Well, first of all, thank you, Mike, for having us. And before we talk about the Buoy Spirit Monument, I want to really honor, you know, Memorial Day and all the fallen Buoy High School men and women through the years, especially going back to Company E back in World War II. And so with that, you know, it's, you know, I hope everybody enjoys a hell of a Memorial Day weekend. But talking about the Buoy Spirit Monument, that's a wonderful project that's been kicked off. And it's a billboard. It's a digital billboard, which is going to stand like about 7 by 5 feet tall. And, you know, we're accepting $100 donations.

0: Football games, ROTC competitions, and any function that the community may want to hear about. And so it's going to be a great billboard. It's going to be well maintained. It's going to look fantastic, beautiful, and it's going to be right outside Bowie High School, and everybody's going to be able to see it.
1: It's kind of like it'll announce functions of Bowie High School, like, you know, maybe the prom, the homecoming from football versus so-and-so come, you know, so like that. It'll act as a LED announcement
0: absolutely, sign. Absolutely. It's something that that is needed, something that the community is looking forward to it, and it's something that's really going to help. We'll be working with the school district to make sure that whatever announcement, whatever information is put out there is top notch. It's it's going to be relevant to what's going on. It's going to be accurate, and people are ultimately they're going to wind up appreciating it. It's something that this Bowie Spirit Monument program is a fantastic deal for the community.
1: Tell us about the bricks. Bertie was telling me about the bricks because they kind of personalize the brick. If you buy one, if you make the donation, they'll put your name on it. It looks really nice.
0: Yeah, a $100 donation will get your name. You can put the year that you graduated or that you're going to graduate. And in my case, I have some family members that also graduated from Bowie High School. They'll have a little cross. And it'll signify that they have passed on. And so it's going to be a really neat deal. Believe me, it's going to be an eye catcher. You want to get involved. This is going to be a permanent thing. And so your name is going to be stapled, right there. And it's a fantastic deal. I can't wait to see it.
1: So this started off as the kickoff for the fundraiser, selling the bricks, right?
0: Yes, yes. And we've already received, many, many people that want to participate in this donation and everything. It's time for us to go ahead and come here with you, Mike, and let El Paso know and try to let everybody else from Bowie High School that have not known anything about this Bowie Spirit Monument and to get involved, because it's going to be a really super neat deal.
1: And how can people find out more about this? Are you on social media? Is there a website? Is there a phone number?
0: There's lots of Bowie High School social media, but I want to emphasize a couple of phone numbers. The first one is Bertha Bertie Gutierrez, and her phone number is 303-718-0507. And the next person would be Gloria Espinosa, and her phone number is 915-226-3665. And you can start there. There's many other members, but I can't name all of them. I mean, I just want to make sure that everybody understands that this Bowie Spirit Monument is a big deal, and it's going to be a staple of Bowie. People are going to recognize it from afar.
1: It's going to look nice. I mean, LED, you can see it probably from the border highway.
0: It's a digital billboard that is going to be seen and recognized from afar, and it's going to have some great content ongoing all the time.
1: That's great. It's awesome. Now, are you guys going to have like a big get together once this all happens? Maybe a ribbon cutting ceremony? Somebody's going to plug it in and all that?
0: Yes. You know what? I'm glad you brought that up because you're invited, number one.
1: Okay.
0: And, you could probably tell us, Bowie High School, I mean, we're always looking for a small little excuse to go ahead and get together. So, yes. Mm-hmm. More information on that will come out. If Bertie has already communicated that to you, Mike, please let us know.
1: Absolutely. She's kind of telling me right before that I'm invited amongst all the osos, orgullosos out there. You guys have so many groups that do so much for the community. Give back to Bowie High School. Give back to the Segundo Barrio. So it's good to know that you guys are doing this real nice light that looks amazing, looks great. You kind of put it together and to show everyone what it's going to look like.
0: Yeah, and we're going to be very proud of it. Obviously, everybody's going to recognize it as Bowie High School for sure, the Bowie Bear. But the way it's going to be laid out, it's going to be done professionally. It's going to look sharp, And it being, you know, modern with the digital signage, the

0: billboard and the content, announcing functions, graduations, football games, competitions of many sorts, including ROTC and whatever else we can think of that the community should know. We're going to put it there.
1: Andale. Great. It's awesome. Again, for more information, you can call Gloria, you can call Bertie. And I hope you get a lot of people. And then I'm sure it's available on Facebook and all that kind of stuff, right?
0: Yes, it is. Instagram. And I just want to repeat these phone numbers again. For Bertie, it's 303-718-0507. And for Gloria Espinosa, it's 915-226-3665.
1: All right. Hopefully you guys can come back again and we'll talk about this some more. And I think it's a great idea, letting people know what events Bui is happening, and it's going to look really sharp. It's going to look very nice.
0: It's going to look great.
1: It is. Yeah. All right. I want to commend you for what you guys are doing. All right. Awesome. So thank you so much. And we hope you get a lot more people buying bricks to help make donations for this beautiful sign.
0: Yeah, this $100 is a lifetime deal. I mean,
1: you're immortalized, practically, yeah. You know? That's great. Thank you so much. Are we forgetting anything? ¿Estamos bien?
0: I think we're done. Thank you, Michael.
1: Let's take some pictures now.
0: All right.
1: Okay? Yeah. All right. Thank you very much, Agustin Vasquez with Bowie High School. And thank
0: class
1: you for...
0: Class of 78. Vámonos.
1: Andale. And to all of you that are here, gracias. Thank you very much. And we'll talk again, okay? Thank you so much. Gracias. All right. Let's come back with Juan Fortino. Big saludos to the gente en Ciudad Juárez. With some Elvis, it's Now or Never. And make sure you listen out. Your chance to win the music. Seals and Croft, the greatest hits. Listen out for Summer Breeze coming up real soon on the Fox Jukebox.
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0: 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You are my caller number 7. You are my winner.
1: All right. That is great, man.
0: Got you the greatest hits of Seals and Croft. They have a lot of them. And it comes from all that music and video out at the Fountains of Fara. Congrats. God.

0: Sorry, but press the wrong button right there. Right here on the Fox Jukebox. A 92.3 The Fox. Playing some Sunny and Golly G. Let's see here.
1: I'll get you, man.
0: A big congratulations going out to Monique Pineda, graduating from high school, and it's coming from Mom Sarah and Father Enrique down in Anthony, New Mexico. All right, let's come back with one for Big Pete, some Otis Redding. I'm going to try a little tenderness next, and we're coming back with our Lost 45 on the Fox Jukebox. I don't know where that button came from. Mira, otra vez.
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On the Fox Jukebox on 92.3, the Fox, hope you're having an awesome Sunday afternoon. 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Without further ado, here is your Lost 45. It's won by Billy Stewart. It's called To Love, To Love. To Love, To Love from the late, great Billy Stewart. Your Lost 45 on the Fox Jukebox.

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The song To Love from Billy Stewart is your Lost 45 right here on the Fox Jukebox at 92.3 The Fox. 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The Pink Ladies. Also want to give out a shout-out going out to Bianca's dad, Jesus Chacon, turning 95. And to say hi and give him thanks because he was a veteran. Thank you for your service, sir. All right, let's keep it going. Oh yeah. I wanted to say this one right here. They're having a fundraiser over at Cougar Park in Socorro. Let's see here. It's a fundraiser. My little girl and her team having a tournament for soccer here at Cougar Park. They got $10 flauta plates out there. It's on Socorro Road. It's going on today until 6 o'clock for the Lady Hooligans out in Socoloco. Out at Cougar Park, if you're in the area, stop by and get some flautas for 10 bucks out there, all right? Okay, let's keep it going with some old school love going out to wife Nancy from Juan. It's I Do Love You on the Fox Jukebox on 92.3, The Fox.

0: Real quick, some shout outs going out to the Del Valle Elementary Kindergarten class there. Congratulations for your graduation and everything. Going to the first grade. There's a lot of those happening right now. Congratulations. Also, big a big shout out going out to my very good friend, Mr. Robert Maesa, there out at Azcárate Park playing some baseball. Awesome. A big shout out to all the people playing baseball from Robert Maesa. And if you're out and about, like at Azcárate, maybe you're going out to Album Park later, make sure you take the Fox Jukebox along with you. All right, let's go to the Fox Fun Phones. I haven't called them that in a long time. Hi, it's the Fox Jukebox.
1: Buenas tardes. 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Una canción de un ratito para Anita Martínez, de Víctor Soto, por favor.
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1: 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Yeah, La Guerra Ya Me Llevan, Little Joe and the Latin Ears. You got it.
2: Well, actually, there's another one, Gilberto Perez.

That's the chairman of the board, and give me just a little more time right here on the Fox Jukebox on 92.3. The Fox throwing that one on because, let's see here, lead singer Norman Johnson would have been 85 yesterday. Good singer, man. Started it off with A La Guerra Ya Me Llevan in honor of Memorial Day. Some of those people didn't come back. That's why we celebrate Memorial Day. And I hope you're having a great Memorial Day weekend. Maybe you can get a day off tomorrow. That's kind of cool. Want to give a big shout out going out to my friend David and Mari, who are chilling and grilling with some beers and also drinking out some palomas. Very nice. Muchas gracias. Hope you're enjoying your weekend, and I hope you can enjoy tomorrow as well. I hope you have it off, you know? That's cool right there. All right, taking your requests, taking your dedications, your birthdays, your anniversaries, your shout-outs, saludos, get them on into me as we celebrate the Memorial Day weekend right here on the Fox Jukebox. And we have music to give out to you from all that music and video. I got the essential, the best of the Isley Brothers. Great songs like It's Your Thing and For the Love of You. And it also has That Lady. And I'm going to go with that one, okay? When you hear That Lady by the Isley Brothers. Be caller number 7 at 880-9292. We'll hook you up with some great music from all that music and video. Out at the Fountains of Fada, check them out online at allthatmusic.com. And also check them, follow them on Instagram and follow them on Facebook. That Lady's coming up real soon from the Isleys. That's your cue to call in. All right, let's keep it going. I got here. Let's do a Hey Paul, Hey Paula. From Paul and Paula, Jill Jackson, who was Paula. Real pretty young lady back then. She turned 84 on Wednesday. Let's do Hey Paula. Paula on the Fox Jukebox on 92.3. 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
1: Mr. Monkey D, this is Henry from the West Side.
0: Hey, Henry on the West Side, what can I do for you?
1: I'm good. Can I do a shout-out for all the lowriders, all the cars, that are going on right now?
0: All right, go ahead.
1: He's playing that song, Lowrider, by War.

0: right. Also, big shout out going out to my good friends with the Big Hot Rods Hard Knocks Car Club, having a big thing going on over at the Cactus Solid. You want to pass by, check it out, man. They got some live bands out there. They closed off the street and everything. So go on out there to the Cactus Al and support the guys from Hard Knocks, having their annual. It's like a big meeting, but they're having live bands out there and cars on hand out there at the Cactus Al. So let's go check it out. Happy belated birthdays going out to Nancy Rico, also to Pat Arrebinar, also to Connie Franco, Cesar Peña, also going out to Ana Gardea, Emma Gonzalez, to Donald Williams, Melissa Ontiveros, and Arlene Franco. Happy belated birthdays going out to you. All right, be listening for your chance to win some music from All That Music and Video. Giving away the Essential, the Izzy Brothers. And when you hear that lady, be caller number 7 at 880-9292. We'll hook you up with some great music from All That Music and Video. Let's dip into some old school. Person Cesar Castrellón from Mom Andrea, Michael Jackson, the King of Rock Pop, and the King of Pop, Rock With You. On the Fox Jukebox, coming up next on 92.3 The Fox.
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1: Hello, Mike.
0: Hi.
1: Hi. Can you play something of Dr. Hook?
0: Yeah, some Dr. Hook. Lead singer passed away recently.
1: I know.
0: Yeah, I'll throw some Dr. Hook on for you.

0: Hi, good afternoon. It's the Fox Jukebox, and you are caller number 7. You are my winner.
1: Thank you, Mike.
0: All right.
1: All right, thanks.
0: Got for you the essential of the Isley Brothers. It's like a greatest hits from all that music and video out at the Fountains of Farah.

0: All right. You got to tune to the Fox Jukebox on 92.3. The Fox. That song gets a lot of dedications on a Sunday afternoon. Walter Egan's Magnet and Steel to our The Fox Jukebox Couple of the Century, to Belinda from Raul, and also going out to Moses from Gloria, Magnet and Steel. All right, we got our last 45 coming up. Hope you're having a great Memorial Day weekend. Hope all is good, and I hope you get to spend some time home tomorrow. I won't be here tomorrow. All right, let me come back with a big congratulations going out to Kiva Lucero on his internship at the NYC Times Square. Okay, Chicago's I'm a Man. All right, on the Fox Jukebox on 92.3 The Fox, and then we'll get into our last 45.
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Man, that first album was awesome. Changing it up with a little Chicago and I'm a Man. Right here on the Fox Jukebox on 92.3 The Fox. A little late, but we're getting into our Lost 45, brought to you by, in part by the only dual law firm in El Paso and Las Cruces, the Flores Mendez Law Firm, where if you get injured, especially in a car wreck with an 18-wheeler, Flores Mendez Law is the place you need to call. The Pink Ladies will defend you, and you won't have to pay unless you both win. Call them up at 1-800-381-9999. All right, without further ado, some Eddie Cochran in our Lost 45, 1959 on this one right here. It's called Little Angel on the Fox Jukebox. Good suggestion for the Lost 45.

Eddie Cochran, Little Angel. Your Lost 45 on the Fox Jukebox on 92.3 The Fox. Oh, yeah. Lost 45 is brought to you in part by the beautiful Pink Ladies, the Flores Mendez Law Firm. Remember, you get in an accident involving an 18-wheeler, they're the ones to call. You can also look them up online at theflotesmendez.com. All right, a Facebook request from my gente over in Ciudad Juarez. Wooly Bully, yes, Sam the Sham and the Pharaohs on the Fox Jukebox on 92.3 The Fox. 1, 2.

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1: Yes, hello.
0: Hi.
1: Hi, Mike. I want to make a dedication.
0: Absolutely, go ahead.
1: It's for my son. It's his birthday today.
0: Yeah, what's his name?
1: His name is Cesar Carrasco.
0: All righty.
1: If you could play a song for him, it can be Shotgun if it's not played already.
0: Let's do Shotgun.

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1: Hi, can I make a dedication?
0: Sure, absolutely. Go ahead.
1: It's going to be to my husband, Art. My name is Diane. I'm calling from Southeast Georgia.
0: Nice.
1: And we're celebrating our 30th wedding anniversary.
0: That's amazing.
1: Yes, and thank God. And I want to play Just a Moment.

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sat by his bedside, writing a letter with tears in his eyes. Why he was crying,

That's the champs on the Fox Jukebox Tequila on 92.3 The Fox. And we have just entered our 50s at 5. Throwing that one on for homie Ellen from Jose, taking care of a need e-quest or a need dedication at mikeg923@yahoo.com. Started off with A Lonely Soldier. And that was the great Jerry Butler to start things off, 1959 on that one. Right there. All right, doing our salute to Memorial Day and for those who gave the ultimate sacrifice for our freedom. That's what Memorial Day is all about. And you can help me out with some 50s if you like. 880-9292. What would you like to hear in our 50s at 5? And you want to keep that number handy because we're giving away music from all that music and video. I got the East Side Story, volume number 1. This one has some good ones, man. Speaking of Memorial Day, it has Greetings, This Is Uncle Sam by The Monitors. It has Searching for My Love by Bobby Moore and the Rhythm Aces. And it also has From 58, Tony Allen's Night Owl. So that's the one I'm going to select. When you hear Night Owl by Tony Allen, be caller number 7 at 880-9292. We're going to hook you up with the great music from all that music and video. 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The great one and only Big Joe Turner was celebrated a birthday this past Monday. So let's do some shake, rattle, and roll on the Fox Jukebox on 92.3. 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
1: Hey, Mike.
0: Hey, what's up?
1: Not much. How's everything going?
0: What can I do for you, man? It's a good day,
1: hey,
0: huh?
1: Man. Hey, well, let's go back in time.
0: All right.
1: How about a little Pérez Prado, Patricia?

0: That's the Pérez Prado Orchestra and Patricia, 1956 on that one, and that one actually entered the Billboard Top 40 with that one right there. Doing it in our 50s at 5 on the Fox Jukebox. Give me some good calls for the 50s, man. Give me some good songs for the 50s right here on the Fox Jukebox. And don't forget, we're giving away music from All That Music and Video. I got the East Side Story Volume 1 up for grabs. The song you got to listen out for is Tony Allen's Night Owl. That is also in the 50s. So listen out for Night Owl. When you hear it, be caller number 7. And you'll win the music from All That Music and Video. From 1959, the Drifters had a hit called There Goes My Baby. And I'm going to throw that one out. It is a big happy birthday wish going out to Raul Gonzalez, turning 82 today, from your daughter Lori and all the grandkids. Happy birthday number 82 to Raul Gonzalez. There Goes My Baby, coming up next right here on the Fox Jukebox on 92.3.
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1: Can you play Smoke, Stock, Lightning for the Palma Banda?
0: Yeah, absolutely. A howling wolf on the Fox Jukebox.

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1: Pledging my love to my wife.
0: Okay, what's your name?
1: Rosenda Workman. She's having surgery on Tuesday. I just want to wish her her prayers and everything's going to be all right.
0: You got it. Johnny Ace on the Fox Jukebox.

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1: Hey, Mike. 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
0: Hey, Mando.
1: Out a shout out to Hector and Gabriel that are putting up two more big mules under the bridge.
0: Nice.
1: Lincoln Park.
0: All right.
1: Rock. 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

0: Hello, the Fox Jukebox. You're my winner. Hello, you're caller 7.
1: Hey, Mike, it's me, Benny.
0: All right, I got for you the East Side Story Oldies Volume Number 1 with good oldies from the 50s, 60s, and 70s from All That Music and Video. Congratulations.
1: Thank you.

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1: Oh, yeah. Little Miss Dynamite, Brenda Lee on the Fox Jukebox on 92.3 The Fox. Man, that happens all the time. Those sweet nothings. Playing that one right there for Victor Fierro from Liz Fierro. Sweet nothings. That's a cool one right there. I like our 50s at 5. All right, coming back with our last 45. Brought to you in part by the Pink Ladies. And coming back with some Milson Loose. Yeah, it's got to be Don't Break Your Promise. And a big happy birthday wish going out to Maria or to Marta. Happy, you're 89. Happy birthday, Ms. Marta, and to many, many more. And then it comes from your daughter and all your grandkids and all that. It's next right here. Don't Break Your Promise from your daughter, Laura, and all the grandkids. On the Fox Jukebox on 92.3 The Fox.
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0: great one right there from Milson Luce and Don't Break Your Promise to Me on the Fox Jukebox on 92.3 The Fox. All right, hope you're having a great Memorial Day weekend, and I hope some of you have it off tomorrow. Just remember those that paid for our freedoms with their lives. That's what Memorial Day is about. And then we also have Veterans Day to, say thank you to our vets and everything, and thank you for your service and all that kind of stuff. 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All right. Well, anyways, now it's your last 45, and this is brought to you in part by the beautiful Pink Ladies who sponsored the Mike G Birthday Bash. The only dual Hispanic law firm in El Paso and Las Cruces. They got an office here at 509 East Rio Grande and an office in Las Cruces at 2000 East Loman. And they'll fight for you in case you get in an accident, especially with an 18-wheeler. They'll take good care of you. They won't take no for an answer. And you don't have to pay unless you both win. Give them a call, 1-800-381-9999. Last 45 comes from Dodie Stevens, who's still with us. Yeah. It's called Miss Lonely Hearts from 1959, Dodie Stevens. On the Fox Jukebox, she's the one that did the Pink Shoelaces one. Here she is on the Fox Jukebox.
1: Now let me see. I think I've covered everything, but I better read it through just one.

That's your last 45 right here on the Fox Jukebox on 92.3 The Fox. Dodie Stevens, Miss Lonely Hearts, right here from 1959. 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And if they don't listen to their husbands, they definitely won't listen to the insurance companies. You get in an accident with an 18-wheeler, they're the ones to call. 1-800-381-9999. Big time shout out going out to Victor and Victor's suegros, Rodolfo y Gloria. Y la familia out cooking out in Socoloco. You got it. A big shout out going out to you. Also, a big happy birthday going out to Erica Rodriguez from La Familia. And also, a big shout out going out to Federico Minjares. And a big shout out to Big Jack, who I saw yesterday, man. It's good to know you're doing good, man. Sigale. Echale ganas. All right. Let's see. Let's do this one right here. One of my favorites from Ray Charles going out for... Robert, let me see here. I gotta read it right. I was going out to, for Robert, let me see, Aguilera from the Marines, Roger Ledbetter, who served in the Army, along with Charles Peterson, who also served in the Army, gone but not forgotten, from the Herrera family. Let's do Nighttime Is the Right Time. It was one of the songs they asked for, so let's do it here on the Fox Jukebox on 92.3 The Fox. Yeah, 1957 on the Fox Jukebox.

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1: How you doing, Mike?
0: We're doing good.
1: Well, Mike, I was thinking of a song, sir. I haven't heard it in many years. It's called Eddie, My Love.
0: Yeah, okay.
1: And I'd like to dedicate that to myself.
0: You got it.
1: I'll tell you what it is.
0: Monica, here's the queen.